0: sleep on Christmas Eve otherwise.
1: Or stay up the whole night.
0: No, you can't.
2: You
0: can't. You don't come then. You've got to go to sleep. I know it's hard.
3: Father Christmas doesn't exist now.
1: He does, Vicky.
4: He does.
1: What are you talking about?
4: Vicky, that's terrible to say.
1: Don't want to.